0: écoutez Radio B et c'est l'été, détendez-vous.
1: When you're favored by God, you're also favored by the devil. He's coming for you too. So you just gotta be strong, stay on the right side. Whose side are you gonna go on? He's gonna give you power too. He's gonna get in your head too, but it's whose side you're gonna stay with. You stay with who brought you here. Mm. You go home with the guy that brought you to the dead.

0: 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Confirming position.
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1: 5, 4, 3, 2, 1, 0. We have ignition.

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1: You are not a king. You are just a pawn, scattering the seeds from which the masses will be born. The emphasis you place on the space you put your tail shows just the kind of weakness that would cause a race to fail.

Fuck making it, I'm making it happen. 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Fuck making it, I'm making it happen. Kid, I'm putting on a clinic with this rap shit. 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I've accepted that I'll never get to

0: care about my fans and my music, but if you say you love me, you get one chance to prove it. Take time, not easy to tame this waistline. Then I tell you, say what time mate line. Make him touching forehead, chest on both shoulders. Where you whispering in my ear? I like to know ya.
1: Stop Christ, how you move it to them true religion. That's you wanna make a rich man make poor decision. When he pretty thing, well him get blurry vision.
0: Even had my stuff, he paid full tuition.
2: This pretty little tease got you tempted to touch.
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1: enough money off your drop.

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2: Oh, yeah, yeah. Tell it.
3: About 20 years ago, way down in New Orleans.
1: That's right.
3: A group of fellas found a new kind of music. Mm-hmm. And they decided to call it jazz.

0: You know what I'm saying? We ain't taking no shit, man.
1: That's right.
0: Yo, Malo. What you gotta say?
1: Yo. I got a wall sign, snake face slipping. Five muses off my flow, you'll be tripping. Ancient star, that's gloom and awakening. From the jungle to the polar frost ice.

Back from Coachella, you told me what I needed to know then. In my mind, we were a novella, something forbidden that bit me back in. I had PTSD, I had anxiety attacks. I didn't know why when I saw her story. Your shoes were in the corner of her laying back. It's one of those stories anyways. What really matters is that I shattered my perception to be close to you. So now I know something forever that I'll never do. When you're a little girl, they tell you you're in a little world. They spell you into a little word, but I'm not that little, I'm not that little, I'm not that little.

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0: And now the moment we've been waiting for is here.
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0: answers from you. What did you expect to find? What did you expect to
1: find? What's going to be our future?
2: It's your responsibility to do something about it.
3: Well, I have the key in my hand. All I have to find is the lock.
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Who may I talk about? Reggae.fr, you hear me? 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I share good music with the people and me a full courage the eye for just continue, don't it? 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
1: Alone in my element again.

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1: 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I wanted more room, so I copped a crib sitting adjacent. In this whole world, I'm Freddie Jason. I'm sitting in the place as a great but never complacent.